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In the morning light I feel like I'll be living the life that I should have been.

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1: Itsy Bitsy by night.

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0: Hello, hi. Who are you?
1: 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You are beautiful,
0: Alex,
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0: 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You
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1: All right, you cats, it's time to dance. Let's show you what is that. We can do the more cat snap. To the dance, snap, snap, snap, just like that.

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0: Bitsy Bitsy by Night.
1: I'm the boy in the movie scene who just wants to leave and never come back. And you're the perfect company. You got dreams like me. Please, can you take me away?